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1: 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How you could ever hurt me so. 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
1: 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I got a Glock 4-5. I've been going.

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2: 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Are you with me? Are you with me?
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fiiliksen koti. You got me begging you for mercy. Why won't you release? Easy hits. Kevyesti easimpi.